0: Okay, siempre bien.
1: Something I wanna talk about, talk about, talk about.

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1: 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We'll see the baddest girls out this century. I wanna know you hear me from the back.
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In the Stars, Circuit and Andrew Watt remix. 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

got something I wanna talk about, talk about, talk about. I got something I wanna talk about, talk about.

Gambino, Nile Rodgers y Sophie Ellis Bextor. 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

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Hours.

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What has happened? Could this be a big misunderstanding? It is. The heartbroken man is showbiz. It's the lives of your bosses. 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Yeah.

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He's a cool type of guy, he's dope, and I'm so bad.

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1: 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I wanna know you hear me from the back.
0: 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Ain't no

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1: 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Must see the baddest girls out this century. 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